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1: 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But wait a minute, isn't this...
0: Yeah, yes it is.
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0: Well, baby, I went down and got it for you.
1: Aw, oh, you shouldn't have.

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When I met you in the summer, to my heartbeat sound, we fell in love as the leaves turn brown.

Radio SK. Running through these bodies like I'm springing in the race. Ain't no hesitation.

And I touched your face, narcotic mindfulness, Mary Jane. And I called your name like an addicted to cocaine, calls for the stuff you'd rather blame. And I touched your face.